Mensajes del agua, messages of the water. That was the middle movement of the Mirage Cello Concerto by Andrea Casarubios, but it's often played as a standalone work. We heard the composer herself playing cello in that recording with pianist Audrey Abela. More Casarubios coming up in just a second. From APM, American Public Media, this is Performance Today. I'm Valerie Kaler. I'm glad you're here for today's musical adventures and discoveries. Buckle up. We are hopping into the Wayback Machine for a Saturday Night Live sketch from literally a half century ago. Gilda Radner is playing a troubled child, and her parents take her to see a child psychologist. When they get to the appointment, the psychologist, Lorraine Newman, is sitting cross-legged on top of the desk. She is an actual child, a child psychologist. Anyway, she says to the parents, "Who better to understand the mind of a child than another child?" And that popped into my head as I was putting my notes together for the piece we're about to hear. Who better to understand the mind of a cellist than another cellist? When Spanish-born cellist Andrea Casarubios turned her hand to writing music, it was immediately clear that she knew her way around string instruments. Her writing is so idiomatic, so comfortable for strings, beautifully designed and considered. Write what you know, eh? Here's A Far Cry, playing Overture and Chorale by Andrea Casarubios.

to my mother and her obsession with J.S. Bach. That's the dedication at the top of Overture and Chorale by Spanish-born cellist and composer Andrea Casarubios. She wrote it originally for four cellos, and then she reimagined the piece in the version we just heard, part of a concert called Reimagine from the group A Far Cry. They gave that concert at Jordan Hall in their hometown of Boston. A Far Cry. They used to say they were conductorless, meaning they work without a conductor on the podium. And now they prefer to say they are self-conducted. The leadership comes from within the ensemble itself. Always glad to feature A Far Cry here on PT.

No more pencils, no more books. 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

Remember when you were a kid and that last school bell rang in June and you raced out of the classroom with all the junk from your desk and your locker? And if you're like me, you dumped it on the floor right inside the door of your house and raced back outside to start summer vacation. Now, I've had some really good vacations as an adult, but nothing has ever recaptured that feeling of absolute freedom I got with summer break. Freedom from homework, from vocabulary words and spelling tests and math worksheets. Freedom from routine. It's delicious. There's nothing like it in the world. What better time to clear the cobwebs and get those creative juices flowing? Summer break was a happy, relaxed time for Johannes Brahms, and the sonatas he wrote during his vacations are testament to that expansive feeling. Here's the opening of his Violin Sonata No. 1. Violinist Geneva Lewis and pianist Evren Ozell teamed up for this performance at Clemson University in South Carolina.

German composer Johannes Brahms was in his late 40s when he wrote that music. What a great sense of balance and interplay between violin and piano. The Violin Sonata No. 1 by Brahms. We heard the opening movement played by violinist Geneva Lewis. You might remember that name. She was one of our PT Young Artists in Residence in 2020. And Evren Özel was at the piano. His name, probably familiar too. He won the bronze medal at the Cliburn Piano Competition just a couple years ago. Both in their 20s and both names to watch. Rising stars in the world of classical music. Geneva Lewis, Evren Özel. They gave that concert at Clemson University in Clemson, South Carolina. Thanks to our friends at the Lillian and Robert Utzi Chamber Music Series in Clemson for sharing that recording. In a moment, we've secretly replaced the string quartet with an orchestra. Let's see if the clarinetist notices.

Heinrich Behrmann was the great clarinet player in Munich in the early days of the 1800s. Behrmann asked composer Carl Maria von Weber to write him some music, something special for clarinet and string quartet. Weber loved the idea. In a single day, Weber finished an entire movement. So just three more to go. But then 4 years went by, and Weber didn't get any more done on that piece. Behrmann got tired of waiting, so he scheduled a concert with Weber's new piece on the program. Lo and behold, with a deadline out there in public, Weber finished the piece the day before the concert. Nothing quite like a deadline to get those creative juices flowing. Weber's original is for clarinet and string quartet. Here's an arrangement for clarinet and small orchestra from a concert in Portland, Oregon. Jörg Wiedmann playing solo clarinet alongside 13 colleagues. This is the Clarinet Quintet by Carl Maria von Weber.

Carl Maria von Weber finished writing his clarinet quintet in 1815. It is a much-loved piece for clarinet supported by a string quartet. We just heard a version with the clarinet backed by a small orchestra. Jörg Widmann played solo clarinet alongside a baker's dozen of talented chamber colleagues in a concert presented by Chamber Music Northwest in Portland, Oregon. Jörg Widmann, phenomenal German clarinetist, also now a busy composer. He used to love improvising on his clarinet, and then he'd get mad when he couldn't remember his own improvisations. He just wanted to learn how to write them down. Now his compositions are played all over the world, and he teaches composition, too, in Berlin. Widmann is also a conductor with the Munich Chamber Orchestra, principal guest conductor of the North German Radio Symphony, and as of this year, he'll be serving as the artistic director of the Lucerne Festival Academy. Clarinetist, composer, conductor, professor, not many people busier in the world of classical music these days than Jörg Widmann.

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3: A good Wednesday evening to you, and welcome to A Local Touch, music with a Virginia connection. Raymond Jones with you till midnight. Peter Vandegraaff in at the midnight hour. We're going to begin tonight's program, as we began last Wednesday's program, focusing on Dr. Alan Schaefer, great musician, great organist, conductor, who recently passed away and left us with an interesting recorded legacy. Alan produced programs at our old classical station, WGH-FM. I knew him for many years and enjoyed some fabulous concerts over at Christ in St. Luke's, Cantata Chorus, as well as the Choir of St. Luke's. Alan Schaefer was a splendid organist, and one of the recordings he put out was called Rose Windows on the Pro Organo label. Dr. Alan Schaefer was choir master at Christ in St. Luke's in 1989, following the retirement of Grover Oberle. He had been his assistant since 1982, only the fourth person to hold that position since Christ in St. Luke's opened its doors on Christmas Day 1910. He had degrees in performance from Oberlin College of Music in Ohio and Syracuse University, got his doctorate at the University of Michigan, studied at the Mozarteum in Salzburg, and studied choral conducting at Oberlin as well. Just a fantastic musician, great person to know, and we certainly will miss our good friend Alan Schaefer. Let's hear some music from this disc on the Pro Organo label, called Rose Windows, and we're going to begin the program with the music of César Franck. From César Franck, here is the Pièce Héroïque, played by Dr. Alan Schaefer.

Opening our local touch for this Wednesday evening, organist Dr. Alan Schaefer at the Organ of Christ in St. Luke's, the Cassavant Frères organ that he enjoyed playing and sharing with so many folks over the years. And as typical of Alan, in this Pro Organo disc, a very detailed listing of all of the various organ stops and that kind of thing, organ enthusiasts would certainly enjoy taking in all of these details. Pièce Héroïque of César Franck, and from that same recording called Rose Windows on the Pro Organo label, we're going to have music of the great French organist Henri Moulay and his Byzantine Sketches, these pieces in three movements. The first, Nave, describing the effect one feels upon entering the vast space of a church. Rose Window, which gives the disc its title, glittering delicate effects of sunlight upon the stained glass. And finally, the finale, the toccata, Tu es Petra, Thou art the rock, and the gates of hell shall not prevail against thee. Music of Henri Moulay, Dr. Alan Schaefer at the Organ of Christ in St. Luke's in Norfolk.

The Byzantine Sketches by Henri Moulet. The movement's entitled Nave, Rose Window, which gives this Pro Organo CD its title, and Tu es Petra. Dr. Alan Schaefer at the organ, the Casavant Frères organ of Christ in St. Luke's Church in Norfolk. Rose Windows, the disc on the Pro Organo label, and a bit of a tribute, farewell to our dear friend, Dr. Alan Schaefer, who was always great to be with in conversation about music, and of course his many, many concerts, organ recitals, and conducting the choir at Christ in St. Luke's and the Norfolk Chamber Consort as well. We will certainly miss Dr. Alan Schaefer. But we'll still have his recordings and feature them on the air from time to time, as we do here on A Local Touch. We're going to take you down to North Carolina now for music of Benjamin Britten. Cellist Zule Bailey, that great Virginia cellist from Northern Virginia, teaming up in concert with the North Carolina Symphony, conducted by Grant Llewellyn, recording out on the Telarc label of the Cello Symphony by Benjamin Britten.

0: There we have in concert the Cello Symphony by Benjamin Britten with Virginia's Zool Bailey as soloist, the North Carolina Symphony under Grant Llewellyn on the Telarc label. A local touch on a Wednesday night on 90.3 WHRO-FM Digital Norfolk, 89.9 WHRJ Digital Gloucester Courthouse, 98.3 WHRF Digital Belhaven. 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Take us anywhere, anytime. We're going to take you up to Stanton, Virginia, for the Heifetz on the Air series from the Heifetz Institute of Music. As you have, may have heard from some announcements that we made on the air, they got a great summer series of concerts going on. You can check those out by going to your computer and looking up Heifetz Institute, Stanton, Virginia, and you've got a schedule of the various concerts they have. And, of course, they provide us with a Heifetz on the Air radio series. And tonight's program is entitled Heifetz in Harrisonburg.
1: 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I'm Benjamin Rowe.
2: In the first 5 minutes, there's a solo cadenza for the violin. It kind of feels like saying, I'm going to go completely crazy. And after my cadenza, I'm pretty sure my pianist is going wild with me too.
1: Violinist Tyson Nam was one of a small number of Heifetz students to be part of a milestone series to mark our summer of 2025, the debut of our Sunday matinee concerts at the sparkling Forbes Center for the Performing Arts on the campus of James Madison University. On today's program, it's Heifetz in Harrisonburg, featuring highlights from our Forbes four-pack of concerts at JMU. Besides Ravel's Crazy Making Tsigan, we've got works by Haydn, Rachmaninoff, Shostakovich, and more, all just ahead on Heifetz on Air. First up at the Forbes Center is a work by the great violin virtuoso and composer Eugène Ysaÿe, but this piece is for solo cello.
3: Good afternoon. My name is Carson Ling Eford, and I am a 20-year-old cellist from Seattle, Washington. Today, I'll be playing the solo cello sonata in C minor by Ysaÿe. Ysaÿe was a Belgian composer and violinist, and he's most famous for his 6 solo violin sonatas. And shortly after completing them, he also wrote this incredible solo cello sonata. This cello sonata has remained relatively unknown, and only recently has it been getting more attention. In this piece, Ysaÿe blends 2 of my favorite styles of music, Baroque and Romantic. And this mixture of styles creates a unique blend that has so many characters, colors, and emotions. The second movement is more playful, and I like to imagine it as a sort of medieval dance. Thank you, and I welcome you to the imaginative world of Ysaÿe.

0: The second movement, Intermezzo, from the Sonata for Solo Cello, Opus 28, one of the rare works for cello by the Belgian violinist Eugène Ysaÿe. Carson Ling Efford played it on stage at the Forbes Center Recital Hall at James Madison University in Harrisonburg, Virginia. She'll be back a little later in the hour with more from that performance. Meanwhile, we've got more Heifetz and Harrisonburg coming up. From PRX, the Public Radio Exchange, welcome to Heifetz On Air, bringing you stories, speeches, and spectacular performances from the Heifetz International Music Institute. I'm your host, Benjamin Rowe, coming to you via WTJU, the radio voice of the University of Virginia. And with music coming to you today from a brand new Heifetz concert venue, well, new for us anyway. In the summer of 2025, the Heifetz Institute partnered with James Madison University in nearby Harrisonburg, Virginia, to present four Sunday matinee concerts at the Forbes Center for the Performing Arts. It's one of the crown jewel attractions on the JMU campus. The Forbes Center has been in operation since 2010, launched by a $5 million gift by JMU alums Lois and Bruce Forbes. It boasts four different performing spaces, including a large concert hall, a more intimate recital hall, the main stage theater, and the studio theater and early Lynn J. Miller Dance Theater. We found the recital hall to be just the right Forbes fit for our Heifetz performers, and one of the very first to find their way on stage was cellist Nicholas Wong, joined here by pianist Shengyun Kwan.
1: Good afternoon, ladies and gentlemen. My name is Nicholas Wong. I'm 17 years old from Houston, Texas. I'm excited to be back for the first consecutive time. At this point, I think it's safe to say to call me a regular. Maybe I should start bringing a permanent punch card at this point. Anyway, today, Sheng and I would like to play for you the third movement of Cello Concerto No. 1 by Joseph Haydn. Haydn wrote this piece sometime between 1761 and 1765. And then, it vanished! Poof! Gone. Like a missing sock in a dryer. For nearly 200 years, it was staring at the wall of the crumbling storage facility it was in. Until it met its savior, a Czechoslovak musicologist by the name of Oldřich Pulkert. Powered by pure curiosity and probably a good pint of Czech beer, as I heard the tradition goes out there, he unearthed the manuscript and brought the music back to life. And before you knew it, it became one of the most beloved pieces of the cello repertoire. Now, to me, this whole story proves something that I believe I hold so dearly, that curiosity is not just an optional virtue. It is absolutely essential in not only like finding good music, but also many other things, such as avoiding global annihilation, or perhaps finding that missing sock in a dryer. So today, over 250 years later, I would like to share this once lost gem with you. Ladies and gentlemen, the third movement of Haydn's Cello Concerto in C major. Thank you.

The bubbling finale of the Cello Concerto in C Major by Franz Joseph Haydn, played by Haifa's cellist Nicholas Wong and faculty pianist Zhengyun Kwan. That June 2025 performance was part of the Institute's very first concert at the Forbes Center for the Performing Arts on the campus of James Madison University in Harrisonburg, Virginia. And in fact, we're calling this edition of the program Heifetz in Harrisonburg, drawing on highlights from our four-concert series of Sunday matinees from the summer of 2025. After this short break, we've got a Brahms concerto on the way. I'm Benjamin Rowe, and you're listening to Heifetz on Air from WTJU and the Heifetz International Music Institute.

0: It is incredibly lyrical and beautiful and super heartwarming. And so I've been rather overwhelmed and frustrated with this movement despite its beauty. And you can ask my friends and roommate all about it, because I have been bothering them incessantly about it. So much so that at my very last lesson, I actually asked my teacher how I should deal with this overwhelming sense of responsibility that I feel for this piece and the difficulty of it. And he told me that I shouldn't be thinking about the difficulty of the piece at all while I'm performing this, but instead I should be thinking about how grateful I am that I'm in a position to be playing this in the first place.
1: Here's Runa Matsushita now with pianist Rohan da Silva with the Adagio movement of the Violin Concerto in D Major, Opus 77 by Johannes Brahms. Heifetz on air.

0: Welcome back to Heifetz on Air. I'm Benjamin Rowe with Heifetz in Harrisonburg, featuring highlights from our 2025 Sunday Matinee series at the Forbes Center for the Performing Arts at James Madison University, which happens to boast the biggest music school in Virginia. And here is returning Heifetz Institute student Ruta Matsushita to set up one of the biggest romantic concertos of the time from the quill pen of Johannes Brahms.
1: This violin concerto, like most other violin concertos, consists of three movements. The first movement is about 20 minutes long, and it's a whole journey within itself. And the third movement is fast-paced and lively. And the second movement that we're going to be playing today is supposed to be a bit of a reprieve for the solo violinist to take a bit of a break before jumping into the third movement. But I actually think that this movement has been the most intimidating for me to work on out of the three.

0: I'm Benjamin Rowe with Heifetz On Air, today with performances from the Forbes Center for the Performing Arts in Harrisonburg, Virginia.
1: Hello, everyone. My name is Lily Sullivan. I'm joined by Josie Kelleher on violin, Jane Morrison on viola, and Annie Tan on cello, and we are the Merrimack String Quartet. This afternoon, we will be playing for you the second and third movements of the String Quartet No. 3 by Dmitri Shostakovich. This quartet represents the various stages of wars and was written this summer following World War II's conclusion. The second movement, titled Rumblings of Unrest and Anticipation, embodies a state of looming threat and anxiety. The third movement was labeled Forces of War Unleashed, and you'll hear why shortly. After the premiere of this work, Shostakovich actually removed these titles due to fear of political persecution. We've had so much fun learning this, and it's very exciting to be able to perform it for you, and thank you all for being here.

The Gorgeous Andante from the Cello Sonata in G Minor by Sergei Rachmaninoff. Played on stage at the Forbes Center Recital Hall by Haifa's cellist Preston Kim and faculty pianist Seonmi Lee. It was preceded by two movements from the String Quartet No. 3 by Dmitri Shostakovich. That was played by the Merrimack Quartet, Lily Sullivan and Josie Kelleher playing the violins, Jane Morrison, viola, and Annie Tian, cello. Visit our website, heifetz.institute/heifetzonair, for a complete playlist and video links for this Heifetz in Harrisonburg episode, featuring performances from the summer of 2025 at the Forbes Center at James Madison University. You can also find us on the new Heifetz app available on Google Play and the App Store from Apple. And we'll end this segment with another cello piece from the Forbes stage. This is 2025 student Carson Ling Efford with the exciting finale from the rarely performed Suite for Solo Cello by Eugenie Tsai.

I'm Benjamin Rowe, and this is Heifetz On Air, coming to you via WTJU, the radio voice of the University of Virginia, and the Heifetz International Music Institute.

0: This is Heifetz On Air. I'm Benjamin Rowe, today with Heifetz in Harrisonburg, featuring Sunday matinee performances from our 2025 summer season at the Forbes Center for the Performing Arts on the campus of James Madison University.
1: Hello, everyone. My name is Hasan. I'm a 19-year-old violinist from South Korea. Today, my amazing pianist Belin and I will be performing Dotsigon by Maurice Ravel. This piece is inspired by Hungarian gypsy music, but Ravel didn't try to imitate authentic gypsy music. Actually, he imagined the gypsy spirit in his own way. So you can hear dancing rhythms just like a celebration. He wrote this piece for the great violinist Yeli Darani, and when he finished the piece, even he knew how insanely difficult it was. In the first 5 minutes, there's a solo cadenza for the violin. It kind of feels like saying, I'm going to go completely crazy. And after my cadenza, I'm pretty sure my pianist is going wild with me too. So this is the Jigan. Let's go all out together. Thank you.

That's the knuckle-busting Tsigan by Maurice Ravel, played by Haifa's violinist Haisung Nam, joined by our faculty pianist Baylin Han. They were in concert at the Forbes Center for the Performing Arts on the campus of James Madison University in Harrisonburg, Virginia, about a half hour up the road from us here at our headquarters of Stanton, Virginia, and site of a series of Sunday matinee concerts that we presented in the summer of 2025. You can see and hear more about the Forbes Center and its current lineup of attractions, see the playlist for this program, and download this and other episodes of our program all at heifetz.institute/heifetzonair. Heifetz On Air is produced by Alex Daughtry for the Heifetz International Music Institute and WTJU, the radio voice of the University of Virginia, online at WTJU.net. Thanks also to our summer 2025 multimedia team, Joe Cooney, Will Edwards, Deb George, Ethan Lamb, William Kahn, Luke Walker, production manager Bradley Fuller, and multimedia director Eric Engler. We're distributed by PRX, the Public Radio Exchange.

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1: Well, hope you enjoyed tonight's Heifetz On the Air program. Heifetz in Harrisonburg. Harrisonburg, home of James Madison University, and not too far away from the home of the Heifetz Institute in Stanton, as we mentioned earlier. Check them out on the internet, Heifetz Institute, Stanton, Virginia. Great series of summer concerts. Hope you'll get up there into Central Virginia and the Valley of Virginia and enjoy some of those tremendous concerts. And thanks, as always, to the Heifetz Institute for providing the Heifetz On the Air programs for our local touch here at 90.3 WHRO-FM Digital Norfolk, 89.9 WHRJ Digital Gloucester Courthouse, and 98.3 WHRF Digital Belhaven. Raymond Jones with you till midnight. Peter Vandegraaff in at the midnight hour. Miss doing my Music Under the Stars concerts with the U.S. Army Band. The latest iteration of that was the Fort Eustis Band, but they were for many years over at Fort Monroe as well. And in those days, they were the Continental Army Band, and one of the subgroups was called Trade Winds. We're going to have Trade Winds performing music of Eugene Boza, his Sonatina for Brass Quintet.

The Sonatina for Brass Quintet by Eugene Boza, featuring Trade Winds from the Continental Army Band from years ago at Fort Monroe. And from that to music of Mozart, our conductor here, the late great Paul Freeman, African-American maestro from Richmond, Virginia, who had such a huge recorded legacy. Here he is with the Philharmonia Orchestra and pianist Derek Hahn in the Mozart Piano Concerto No. 21 in C, Kerschel 467. Derek Hahn, Paul Freeman conducting the Mozart 21st Piano Concerto.

Mozart's Piano Concerto No. 21 in C, with the late great Richmond maestro Paul Freeman, with the Philharmonia Orchestra and pianist Derek Hahn. And to wrap up the program, we'll be in Washington with the U.S. Navy Band under Brian Walden, Captain Brian Walden. I've worked with him many times in concerts. He's been with Old Dominion University and also with the Virginia Wind Symphony. Great conductor, and here he is with the Navy Band and Dances by William Schumann.

0: Wrapping up our local touch, dances by William Schumann with the U.S. Navy Band of Washington under Brian Walton. You heard it on 90.3 WHRO-FM Digital Norfolk, 89.9 WHRJ Digital Gloucester Courthouse, 98.3 WHRF Digital Bellhaven. Raymond Jones here, glad to have you along. Join me again next Wednesday evening. We'll do it again. A local touch, thanks to your great support. Peter Vandegraaff next with Classics Overnight.
1: Our lineup of music here includes Louise Farranque, a 19th century French composer, and a trio of Russian composers, Mussorgsky, Glazunov, and then a rarely heard work by Sergei Prokofiev, his string quartet number 2. Hope you'll stay tuned. I'm Peter Vandegraaff. Let's first hear this music, which was intended for an incomplete opera written by 5 different composers called Mlada. It's by Mussorgsky, and here is the festive march.

Berlin Philharmonic and Claudio Abbado conducting that music from an opera called Melada. Rimsky-Korsakov wrote a Melada, but there was another one that was intended to have been composed by the Russian Five, including Mussorgsky, who wrote that festive march for it. Just ahead, Prokofiev's String Quartet No. 2. Rarely heard music of Prokofiev, but right now we have The Triumphal March by Alexander Glazunov, Royal Philharmonic, conductor Yondani Butt.

Royal Philharmonic, conducted by Yondani Butt, and The Triumphal March by Alexander Glazunov. This is by Russian composer Sergei Prokofiev. It had its premiere in 1941. The premiere was actually delayed because of an air raid, a German air raid. But it was a success nonetheless. It remains a very little-known work of Prokofiev. String Quartet No. 2, played by the St. Petersburg Quartet.

That was the St. Petersburg String Quartet bringing us music by Sergei Prokofiev, who is probably best known for his orchestral music, not at all for his chamber music, so that remains very little known. String Quartet number 2 of the 2 that he wrote. A little more Prokofiev than to 19th century France. This is called Dumpy's Variation. It's from his great ballet Cinderella, from a complete recording conducted by Vladimir Ashkenazy.

Cleveland Orchestra and conductor Vladimir Ashkenazy with that excerpt from Act 2 of Cinderella by Prokofiev, Dumpy's Variation. We go now to 19th century France for variations on a tune called The First Step, Le Premier Pas. These variations by a pianist composer, prominent in the day and one of the only female teachers at the Paris Conservatory, Louise Faronc. This recording with Maria Stratigou.

set of variations on a popular tune from early 19th century France, presumably that written around 1824 by Louise Farranc. Her grand variations on the melody Le Premier Pas, the first step. Pianist who recorded all of the piano music of Louise Farranc was Maria Stratigou. This takes us further back in time in France to the French Baroque. The composer of this music was one of the great violinists of his day. In fact, he wrote the first French violin concerto. His name is Jean-Marie Leclerc. This is the Descent of Venus from his opera Scylla et Glaucus.

0: John Eliot Gardner and the English Baroque Soloists from a complete recording of Scylla et Glaucus, the only opera by Jean-Marie Leclerc. We heard The Descent of Venus.
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0: I'm your host, Peter Van de Graaff, with not one but two keyboard concertos. It's always difficult to say what is the very first of something, the first, oh, say, piano sonata or symphony, but we do know what the very first piano concerto was, specified for the piano and orchestra, not just keyboard. We'll hear that in just a few minutes. It's by an early English composer named James Hook. But we first have this from even earlier England. It is a motet by William Byrd, Visita Quaesumus Domine, sung by the Cambridge Singers, conducted by John Rutter.

And music by the Renaissance master, one of the great composers of Elizabethan times, William Byrd, a motet, Visita Quaesumus Domine. That was John Rutter conducting the Cambridge Singers. Chopin's second piano concerto just ahead with Daniel Barenboim as soloist. We have now, though, what is considered to be the very first true piano concerto, not a keyboard concerto, because there were lots written for harpsichord and orchestra prior to this, but this was the first, as far as musicologists can determine, concerto to have been called a piano concerto, the piano very much in its infancy in the 18th century when this was written by the little-known English composer James Hook. Here is David Owen Norris playing a period instrument. As you'll hear, it sounds very different from the modern piano, with the Ensemble Sonnerie.

David Owen Norris performing on a square piano, one of the very earliest forms of the modern piano with the ensemble sonore and the work which is credited with being the very first piano concerto ever composed. James Hook's Concerto in D. Another little-known composer from 18th century England before we turn to a more modern piano concerto, well, with the modern instruments anyway. This is by James Nares, and it is a larghetto from a harpsichord suite played by Julian Perkins.

Julian Perkins performing that Larghetto by little-known early English composer named James Nares from a suite. This is another piano concerto, quite a famous one. And now, as we turn to Chopin and listen to his piano concerto number 2 in F minor, Andris Nelsons conducts Berlin Staatskapelle, and the soloist is Daniel Barenboim.

The Piano Concerto No. 2 in F minor by Chopin, which was actually composed first but published second. So that's why it's known as the No. 2. A music written by a young Chopin to show off his abilities when he was around 19 years old is all. The performance we heard was by Berlin Staatskapelle. The conductor was Andris Nelsons, the pianist who often conducted the Berlin Staatskapelle. And his name is Daniel Barenboim, with Chopin's second piano concerto. Daniel Barenboim plays Mendelssohn.

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0: Waltzes from a couple of Russian operas, Eugene Onegin, and right now, War and Peace of Sergei Prokofiev, as Nema Yarvi conducts the Philharmonia Orchestra.

The waltz from the opera War and Peace of Sergei Prokofiev. Nema Järvi and Philharmonia Orchestra. Here is the entr'acte and waltz from one of the great Russian operas, Eugene Onegin by Tchaikovsky. Alpesh Chauhan conducts the BBC Scottish Symphony.

Conductor Alpesh Chauhan and the BBC Scottish Symphony. That music comes from Act 2 of Eugene Onegin, an operatic masterpiece by Tchaikovsky. We heard the entr'acte and waltz. Here is a waltz by Alexander Glazunov. It's called the Lady Soubrette Waltz. Yevgeny Svyatlanov conducts the USSR Symphony.

The Lady Soubrette Waltz, some little-known music by Alexander Glazunov, USSR Symphony, and conductor Yevgeny Sviatlanov. One more Russian waltz. Valentin Silvestrov wrote this waltz, played by Alexei Lubimov.

Alexei Lubimov and a waltz by Valentin Silvestrov. Music now by a woman who is very important to the history of Croatian music. She was actually born in Budapest, but

Music now by a woman who is very important to the history of Croatian music. She was actually born in Budapest, but to a Croatian family. His father was a count, actually. Her name is Dora Pejacevic. And here is her piano trio in C, and it's performed by the ensemble Trio W.

music by a woman born in 1885, credited with being the first Croatian composer to write a symphony. Her name is Dora Pejacevic. We heard her piano trio in C. And she's sometimes called the matriarch of Croatian composers. That performance was by the group called Trio W. Alexei Lubimov plays this postlude by Valentin Silvestrov next.

0: You know, we'll often hear preludes. We rarely hear postludes, but there is one, the first of three, by Valentin Silvestrov. And the pianist was Alexei Lubimov.
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0: I'm so glad you could join me. I'm Peter Van de Graaff, and I'm going to share with you music by Mozart and by a contemporary of Mozart, an acquaintance of Mozart who remains little known. Adalbert Jirovetz is his name. Symphony by that composer. The Mozart is a very interesting piece. If you've ever wondered what it might have been like to sit in the presence of Mozart as he improvised, in my opinion, this piece that we will be hearing, A Fantasy in D Minor, best represents that. It really sounds like Mozart's just sort of making things up as he goes along. And we'll get to that in a little bit. First, though, it's Richard Wagner. Some relatively early and then some relatively late Wagner. Let's begin with this, which is probably his best-known melody, the bridal chorus from Lohengrin, Raphael Kubelik, Bavarian Radio Symphony Chorus and Orchestra.

Treulich geführt, the bridal chorus from Lohengrin, an earlier opera by Wagner, Raphael Kubelik with the Bavarian Radio Symphony Forces. We're going to listen to the beginning and the end of the opera Tristan und Isolde, and the prelude and what's called the Liebestod, the love-death, are often paired together in an orchestral showpiece, although in the original version the Liebestod was sung. But here is the New York Philharmonic, Pierre Boulez, conducting this music from Tristan und Isolde by Wagner.

the opening measures and then the closing measures of the huge opera Tristan und Isolde by Richard Wagner, the Prelude and Liebestod. The New York Philharmonic, conducted there by Pierre Boulez. Now it's on to Mozart's, and first, a German dance. Late music of Mozart, played by the Slovak Sinfonietta, conducted by Taras Krisa.

Ninth of a collection of 12 German dances, Kirchhoff 586 by Mozart, with the Slovak Sinfonietta and conductor Taras Krysa. Here is pianist Mieczysław Horszowski, recorded in his 90s, by the way, playing this music of Mozart, a very improvised-like sound to this Fantasia in D minor, Kirchhoff 397.

Pianist Mieczysław Horszowski performing the Fantasia in D minor by Mozart. It's known that Mozart admired the music of our next composer. They knew each other. Mozart conducted symphonies on occasion of this composer. Adalbert Jirowetz is his name, and here is his Symphony in D with the London Mozart Players, conducted by Matthias Bammert.

Matthias Bommert conducting the London Mozart Players in music not by Mozart, but by a friend of his named Adalbert Jirovets, a symphony in D. Jirovets, a Czech-born composer who was admired by Mozart, it is known. This is Joseph Payne now performing on the harpsichord an overture from a suite in D by the French Baroque composer, harpsichordist, Charles Dieupart.

0: There certainly were a lot of people writing for the harpsichord in the French Baroque. One of the many there, Charles Dieupart, overture from his suite in D.
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0: Some music of Debussy for a few minutes, and then we'll turn to Concerti Grossi. More on that later. We have two excerpts from the book Two Preludes of Debussy, Feuilles Mortes, Dead Leaves, and La Puerta del Vino, both played by Walter Gieseking, recorded in 1950.

Walter Gieseking playing two of the Book Two Preludes of Claude Debussy. For the next while, we're going to listen to Concerti Grossi, great concertos, it might be loosely translated. It was primarily a Baroque form, and it was a concerto with multiple instruments, generally speaking. Sometimes they played with the body of the orchestra and sometimes alone. We're going to hear an example from the Baroque by Corelli. But there's a 20th century composer named Ernest Bloch, a Swiss-born Jewish composer, later lived in America, who wrote two concerti grossi. We're going to hear both of them. The first one particularly well-known. It has a piano solo part. Harry Franklin plays that. With the Pittsburgh Symphony, William Steinberg directing now. This is the first Concerto Grosso by Ernest Bloch.

Pittsburgh Symphony, led by William Steinberg, the piano obbligato part played by Harry Franklin. That's the Concerto Grosso No. 1 by Ernest Bloch. This is from a Concerto Grosso by a composer named Joseph Wagner.

The Kilty Symphony Band of Carnegie Mellon University, led by Richard Strange. That's from a Concerto Grosso by Joseph Wagner. Now, Ernest Bloch, about 28 years after he wrote the Concerto Grosso number 1, wrote the number 2. We're going to hear that in just a little bit. But here's an example of a Concerto Grosso from the Baroque, when the form really flourished. Arcangelo Corelli, from his Opus 6 collection. We hear the number 2. Nicholas McGeegan leads the Philharmonia Baroque.

Nicholas McGeegan, Philharmonia Baroque Orchestra, the Second Concerto Grosso by Arcangelo Corelli. And you heard how the solo instruments would sometimes play alone, sometimes with the orchestra. That's what makes up a concerto grosso. We're going to now go to the Second Concerto Grosso by Bloch. We heard the first a bit ago, and now we go to the number two, dating from 1952. This is the Atlas Camerata, led by Dalia Atlas.

The Concerto Grosso No. 2 from 1952 by Ernest Bloch. The Atlas Camerata, directed by Dalia Atlas. Here are the King's Singers now with a little tune called Pour Souhaiter, In Order to Wish, by Josquin des Prez.

0: music of Josquin des Prez of 15th century Flanders. Pour Souhaiter is the title of that, sung by the King's Singers.
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2: And a very good morning to you. Here we are at 5 o'clock on this Thursday, July 16th. We've got some hot weather on tap. You know that. We also have some air quality problems this morning because of fires well to the north and west of us up in parts of Canada. So here's how it all falls out. Widespread haze predicted for today, with increasing cloudiness and a high of 95, heat index values to about 100. And we'll come back to the haze in a minute. Clear tonight, lows around 77. Friday, widespread smoke. That's the wording. Mostly sunny, high of 91. For Friday night, widespread smoke again. Saturday, slight chance of showers, mostly sunny, high of 96. And Sunday, 90% chance of showers, possibly a thunderstorm, high of 93 degrees. Monday, Tuesday, Wednesday, 40 to 50% chance of showers each day, highs around 90, and partly sunny skies. Now, as to the haze and smoke, we have an air quality alert in effect right now until midnight tonight. Code orange air quality alert. This because of the haze and smoke and the ozone. The code orange means air pollution concentrations within some regions may become unhealthy for sensitive groups, including children, those suffering from asthma, heart disease, lung disease, and the elderly. The effects of air pollution can be minimized by avoiding strenuous activity or exercise outdoors. That is, stay inside. It's going to be hot and humid anyway, so you might as well just stay inside if you can. And if you have to go out, give yourself breaks and opportunities to rest and breathe some less than hazy air inside. All right, got it? It's 2 minutes after 5 o'clock. This is WHRO-FM, Dwight Davis with you as usual on a weekday morning. Here's some legendary music. Well, this is a legend for violin and orchestra by Frederick Delius, Ralph Holmes, the violinist, Vernon Handley with the Royal Philharmonic.

The Legend for Violin and Orchestra by Frederick Delius with violinist Ralph Holmes, accompanied by the Royal Philharmonic and the conductor Vernon Handley. Here on WHRO FM, WHRJ, WHRF. 12 minutes after 5, air quality alert for today. The smoke from the fires up to the north coming down to eastern Virginia. And as a result, the air quality is not going to be good today, tonight, and tomorrow. Keep that in mind. Try to stay inside if you can. From Jules Massenet, here is the Flemish dance from the ballet The Carillon.

The Flemish Dance from The Carillon by Jules Massenet, the National Philharmonic, conducted by Richard Bonin. 18 minutes after 5 the time. Did I give you a current temperature a while back? I did not. 73 is where we stand right now, 73 degrees. Skies are clear, but there is some smoke and haze in the air right now. That smoke and haze is going to give us an air quality alert until midnight tonight. They may reduce that, renew that, but we are right now in a code orange situation, which means the air may be unhealthy for those sensitive to such things. Try to stay inside is the bottom line. Here's a bit of Fritz Kreisler.

It's called Syncopation, a little bit of almost ragtime music by Fritz Kreisler. Shlomo Mintz, the violinist, with Clifford Benson at the piano. And I think an encore is in order.

Love's Sorrow, literal translation of the title. Not, to my ear, not so much sorrow as wistful longing. But that's not how the title translates. Liebeslied by Fritz Kreisler, Shlomo Mintz, the violinist, Clifford Benson, the pianist.

Liebeslied by Fritz Kreisler, Shlomo Mintz, the violinist, Clifford Benson, the pianist. Here on WHRO FM, it is 25 minutes after 5 o'clock. From Carl Maria von Weber, here is some non-operatic music. I say that because Weber is usually associated with opera. No, these are little piano pieces for piano four hands by Weber from a collection of six pieces.

some of the six pieces for piano four hands by Carl Maria von Weber. Actually, Weber wrote two sets of piano music titled Six Pieces. This is from the Six Pieces, Opus 3, in case it is of concern to you. Three pieces of the six with Lucio Marucci and Maurizio Galli. Carl Maria von Weber's music this morning on WHRO FM. Traffic's looking good. Railroad crossings are clear. So far, so good. A good start to the day as you head to work this morning. Here's music from Niklas Kedvil. Kedvil's composition called The Faithful Shepherd, a set of flute suites, was for many years attributed to Antonio Vivaldi. Now the evidence is that it was composed by a Frenchman, Nicolas Kedvil. Here's the G major flute sonata from the collection The Faithful Shepherd, Il Pastor Fidel.

One of the Faithful Shepherd suites, music for flute and continuo. This is the, which one was this? The G major suite, opus 13, number 3, by Niklaus Schedwil, Belladrajos, the flutist, and the continuo supplied by violist Paul Kellermann and harpsichordist Zsuzsa Pertis. Schedwil's music, formerly attributed to Signor Vivaldi. 6:15 is the time. Brief stoppage, westbound Hampton Roads Bridge Tunnel, shouldn't last too long. Widespread haze predicted for today, and because of that, an air quality alert is in effect for the ozone and haze levels in the air. And if you are affected by such conditions, it is advised that you stay inside out of the heat, humidity, and haze. Here's some more shepherd's music. This is about a young shepherd. The Shepherd Boy, one of the lyric pieces of Edvard Grieg, with pianist Andrei Gavrilov.

The music of Edvard Grieg, one of his lyric pieces, one of the better known lyric pieces, to the extent that it was orchestrated and used in the lyric suite. Here, The Shepherd Boy, performed by pianist Andrei Gavrilov, rather brooding shepherd boy, I think. It's 8 minutes before six. Skies are clear, but hazy. That is, no clouds, but there's haze and smoke in the air. And because of that, an air quality alert is in effect right now till midnight tonight for the reduced air quality. Have a train moving through parts of downtown Norfolk. Granby Street is blocked and will be for another 5 minutes or so as the train moves to or from Lambert's Point. Depending on which street is blocked next, we'll know which direction the train is going. Here's a sonata a quattro, that is a sonata in four parts, by Christoph Graupner.

Christoph Graupner's music, his Sonata in G, performed by the Ensemble of Happy Ideas. That's a literal translation of the group's name. Genevieve Soli conducting. Christoph Graupner's music brings us to a minute after six. This is WHRO FM Digital, Norfolk. WHRJ Digital, Gloucester Courthouse. WHRF Digital, Belhaven. See if I can catch my breath here. Weather, we've got haze and smoke in the area. It's worse to the north of us, New England getting covered with this smoke from the wildfires in Canada. And we have an air quality alert in effect till midnight tonight for this code orange situation, meaning that the air pollution concentrations may be unhealthy for certain sensitive groups, as they're called by the Weather Service. That includes those with heart disease, lung disease, asthma, children, and the elderly. The effects of air pollution can be minimized by avoiding strenuous activity or exercise outdoors. Well, yeah. Stay inside as best you can. Might as well anyway, because it's going to be hot and humid. Otherwise, today a high of 95, heat index values around 100. So some clouds, haze, smoke, and uncomfortable situation weather-wise today. Not much change tomorrow. A little cooler, high of 91. And the widespread smoke expected to be still with us on Friday. Saturday, we start to pull out of the air quality situation. We will have sunny skies, hot with a high of 96, but a slight chance of showers. Sunday looks like we're going to get some rain. Showers and thunderstorms likely, high of 93. Chance of precipitation is 90%. Here's some Lockean dances by Leo Janáček.

Some of the Lachin dances by Leo Janáček is performed here by the Czechoslovak Radio Symphony, Andrej Lenard, conducting on WHRO FM, 13 minutes after 6 o'clock. Traffic's looking good, no problems. Railroad crossings non-blocked, according to Oculus Rail, so smooth go of it so far this morning. Please drive carefully. We have an air quality alert in effect for the haze and smoke and whatever's coming down from the wildfires up in Canada. It is affecting us this far south here in Hampton Roads. And it is advised that you stay out of the haze-filled air. Stay inside if you can. And stay inside if you can anyway because of the heat index values approaching 100 degrees by later this afternoon. Here is a morning song by Leoncavallo.

Mattinata, a literal translation of that, is morning song. Music by Leoncavallo, famous for his operas. This not from an opera, just a separate little song, the Mattinata, with, in this case, flutist Paula Robeson and the Charleston Symphony, David Stahl conducting. That was made into a pop song many years ago. Some of you may remember that. 18 minutes after 6 from Giovanni Plati. Here's a trio sonata performed by Epoca Barocca.

Oh, that's nice, isn't it? Giovanni Benedetto Plati, his trio sonata in G with Epoca Barocca. On WHRO FM 630, the time. Traffic's looking great, no problems really. About a mile back up, slow down. Eastbound Hampton Roads Bridge Tunnel. And that's normal for this time of the morning. Widespread haze today. Air advisory. Stay inside if you can. We've got some smoke in the area coming down from Canada. And we also have humid and hot conditions. So all in all, good day to stay inside. All right, here's some music that needs some explanation. You remember the Warsaw Concerto? Well, this is the same sort of thing. It is movie music dressed up for the concert stage. And it is by a composer, arranger, conductor, Willy Matthes.

went by the name of Charles Wildman when he wrote the score for a film, either Gypsy Fury or Madam X. Take your pick. The sources are at odds as to where this score was used. Anyway, Charles Wildman, who wrote the score for the film, whatever that may be, took the music, took the themes, and arranged it into what is called the Swedish Rhapsody for piano and orchestra. Leonard Panario is the pianist with the Hollywood Bowl Symphony, Carmen Dragon conducting Charles Wildman's Swedish Rhapsody.

0: Some film music reworked for the concert hall. Charles Wildman's Swedish Rhapsody, it's called. With Leonard Panario and the Hollywood Bowl Symphony, Carmen Dragon conducting. 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
0: We have high haze because of the smoke coming down from Canada, and that is giving us an air quality alert. If you don't have to go out, don't go out. Because of the haze and the ozone conditions, makes it hard to breathe, especially for some folks with breathing difficulties. So stay inside if you can. If you do go out, be ready for some hot and humid weather. Our heat index value will be close to 100 later this afternoon. At 20 minutes before 7, here is a Polish dance by Tadeusz Zeligowski, 20th century Polish composer. This is the final dance, the Oberek, a traditional Polish dance from a suite of four dances. We hear the Poznan Philharmonic Mariusz Smolisz conducting.

0: Polish dance music by Tadeusz Zielegowski, concluding with the spinning dance called the Oberek, the Poznan Philharmonic conducted by Mariusz Smolisz. 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
1: A woman is having a fling with a younger man who gets sent by an older man to deliver a rose to a young woman. Things take a turn for the wacky when the delivery man and the rose recipient fall in love. An operatic rom-com by Richard Strauss on the next performance today from 8 p.m.
0: All right, that's coming up tonight. Music from Rosenkavalier. Tonight, starting at 7 o'clock, performance today. Yeah, it may be a topsy-turvy story, but the music is about as lush as you can get. 11 minutes before 7 o'clock, Hampton Roads Bridge Tunnel, your usual backup eastbound, slows about a mile and a half from the tube. Otherwise, things looking good on the roads. Here's an overture by William Boyce with Cantilena and Adrian Shepherd, the overture number 9.

0: One of the overtures by William Boyce, not to anything. In Boyce's time, an overture was essentially a suite. Overture number 9 here with Cantilena, Adrian Shepherd conducting. 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
0: Traffic still looking pretty good this morning. The Hampton Roads Bridge Tunnel has the usual backups, about a mile and a half eastbound. Otherwise, roads are clear. Railroad crossings clear, according to Oculus Rail. The weather, not so clear. We have some mist, haze, and smoke in the area. Widespread haze expected throughout the day. An air quality alert is in effect. If you don't have to go out, don't, especially if you have some sort of respiratory problems. Temperature will hit around 95 today. Heat index close to 100. Tomorrow, more of the same, that is more smoke from the Canadian wildfires. Sunny skies, high of 91. Saturday, sunshine, high of 96. Slight chance of showers. Sunday, pretty good chance of rain now. It's put at 90%. Showers, possibly a thunderstorm, high of 93 on Sunday.

A bouncy little movement there from an octet for winds by Franz Kromer, the Alla Polacca movement, with the Czech Philharmonic Wind Ensemble on WHRO FM, 6 minutes after 7 o'clock. Here's the Vienna Philharmonic, Gustavo Dudamel, conducting the waltz, the best-known waltz, from Swan Lake.

0: Music from Swan Lake, one of the fine waltzes by Tchaikovsky, of course, the Vienna Philharmonic, conducted by Gustavo Dudamel. Here on WHRO FM, where we have some more Russian music on Saturday. As a matter of fact, doesn't get more Russian than Boris.
1: Boris Godunov has been crowned Tsar of Russia in a glittering coronation, but his path to power was bloody, and it now haunts him and the future of his country. I'm Lisa Flynn. We're off to London's Royal Opera House for Modest Mussorgsky's dramatic Boris Godunov, with Sir Bryn Terfel in the title role. I hope you'll be listening.
0: Not much more powerful musical setting than that coronation scene in Boris Godunov. Coming up Saturday, starting at 1 o'clock, here on WHRO FM. Well, here's something with some tunes you may recognize. This is Britannia, a nautical overture by Sir Alexander Mackenzie.

Did we play that for Harborfest? I think so. We should have if we didn't. A Nautical Overture, it's called. Well, that's the subtitle. The title is Britannia. It's by Sir Alexander Mackenzie. And we heard the English Northern Sinfonia, David Lloyd Jones, conducting on WHRO FM 722. Coming up today at 7:45 on our sister station, it is Can Do. 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That's about, 20 minutes away from now on our sister station, WHRV. 89.5, or you can get it online, whrv.org/can-do. From a ballet based on mythology, the ballet called Diane et Actéon, Diane and Actéon, Richard Bonning conducts the English Concert Orchestra in the Pas de Deux from that ballet. It's music composed by Ricardo Drigo.

Ballet music this morning by Ricardo Drigo, a master of the ballet stage. The Pas de Deux from Dion et Action, with the English Concert Orchestra, Richard Bunning conducting. 7:30 the time, this is WHRO FM. We're hard-pressed to find anything to hold you up this morning. Train just cleared Liberty Street in Chesapeake, so that's not a problem. We do have slow traffic eastbound at the Hampton Roads Bridge Tunnel, slow but moving. And otherwise, things looking pretty good on the roads. Not so good weather-wise. We have hazy conditions owing to the smoke coming down from Canada. And the Weather Service has issued an air quality alert. What that means is the air is not too good. So if you have breathing problems, stay inside. And if you have problems with the heat, stay inside too. A high of 95 by this afternoon, triple digit for the heat index, around 100 or so. Smoke again tomorrow, sunshine high of 91. Saturday,

Chance of showers, high of 96. Sunday, finally some rain, or at least a 90% chance of showers and thunderstorms on Sunday with a high still in the 90s. From Telemann, here's music from his Tafelmusik, his banquet music. This, a trio in D for two flutes and continuo with members of the Orchestra of the Golden Age.

The trio for two flutes and continuo by Telemann from his Tafelmusik. We heard members of the Orchestra of the Golden Age in this trio in D. It's 19 minutes before 8. We have a traffic problem. It's a breakdown. Ordinarily, they are just off to the shoulder, causing delay only from people slowing down to look. But this breakdown is blocking the left shoulder and the left lane. This is 664 northbound near the 58 interchange in Suffolk, south end of 664. Left shoulder and left lane northbound are blocked this morning. 3 mile backup eastbound at the Hampton Roads Bridge Tunnel. Otherwise, the roadways are looking good this morning. Here's a song without words, not by Mendelssohn, but rather Gustav Holst, one of his two songs without words. This one, the Marching Song.

0: The Marching Song, one of two songs without words by Gustav Holst, performed by the City of London Sinfonia, Richard Hickox conducting.
1: El Amor Brujo by Manuel de Falla with Josip Pons and the BBC Symphony this Saturday evening at 8 on this Just In 3 hours of what's new in recorded classical music. We'll also have the colossal Gothic Symphony of Havergal O'Brien with Ole Schmidt conducting. Gabriel Juarez Pavan and Aldo Lopez Gavilan's Spells with the composer at the keyboard. This is Raymond Jones. Be with us.
0: Well, now, where else are you going to hear that lineup? That's coming up Saturday evening, thanks to your support. All right, here's a piece I bet you haven't heard before. It is by Shostakovich, one of many music one of many film scores that he wrote is what I'm trying to say. And this is from a comedy from 1940, the film called The Adventures of Korsakina. Korsakina, a beautiful young railway clerk in what is described by somebody as a wafer-thin comedy. Here's the music supplied by Shostakovich. Sounds more like silent movie music from the 20s, but no, a 1940 film called The Adventures of Korsakina, and here is a suite.

0: Well, if you came in the middle of that, you're scratching your head over what it is. What it is a suite from a comic, a silly comic movie called Korzhikina. Korzhikina, a young girl. Dmitri Shostakovich wrote the lighthearted score, and we heard a suite performed by the USSR Ministry of Culture Symphony Orchestra. So that dates it, doesn't it? Gennady Rostropovsky conducting. Korzhikina, a 1940 film with the music by Shostakovich. And here's word about sometimes silly endeavor.
1: 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It's a reminder that it's not the length of your history that matters, it's what you've done with it. July 30th through August 2nd in the Lab Theater at Phi Beta Kappa Memorial Hall, Williamsburg. Tickets at richmondshakespeare.org.

Leroy Anderson's Bugler's Holiday with members of the Rochester Pops, Eric Kunzel, conducting. 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Smooth sailing for the most part on the roads. The railroad crossing at Kenyon Road in Suffolk is blocked briefly by a train. Other than that, all the rail crossings look pretty good. Oculus Rail underwriting this report. Traffic on the roads, eastbound 64, Hampton Roads Bridge Tunnel backed up as usual. A minute after 8 on this misty morning, well, hazy morning, I guess it is officially. That's the wording from the Weather Service. Widespread haze today because of the wildfires in Canada. That smoke coming down as far as our area, eastern Virginia, and effecting an air quality alert until midnight tonight. If you don't have to go out, don't, especially if you have some respiratory problems. We'd advise that anyway because the heat index values are going to be close to 100 today. So widespread haze, air quality alert, increasing clouds, temperature near 95 by this afternoon, heat index around 100. Things get a little bit better tomorrow, high of 91, but still some smoke in the air. Saturday, sunshine, but with a late day chance of showers. Sunday, better chance of rain. They now say it's going to be around 90% chance of showers and thunderstorms on Sunday, with a high of 93. 77 degrees right now in Hampton Roads. Here's music of Bach with the London Festival Orchestra. Ross Popple conducting dance music from the orchestral suite number 1.

0: Music of Bach this morning from the Orchestral Suite No. 1, a series of dances with the London Festival Orchestra, Ross Popple conducting. Here on WHRO FM, it's 14 minutes after 8.
1: Step into history with another view as we travel to Virginia's Eastern Shore for a live broadcast from the newly renovated Cape Charles Rosenwald School. 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
0: All right, that's coming up on August 6th, as you heard. Today's program, Another View, will welcome nurse, educator, and author Dr. Carolyn Stegman, talking about her latest book called The Sages of Oak Place. Coming up on Another View on our sister station WHRV at 89.5. It starts at 12 noon. Here is music of Roger Quilter. The English composer wrote a suite of music to accompany a play, a children's play, called Where the Rainbow Ends. Here's the suite with the Czechoslovak Radio Symphony, Adrian Lieper conducting.

A suite of music composed by Roger Quilter for the play Where the Rainbow Ends. The Czechoslovak Radio Symphony, Adrian Lieper conducting. 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

0: This is the Composer's Datebook for July 16th. I'm John Burge. Today, we note the birthday of a remarkable composer, conductor, and virtuoso violinist, Eugène Ysaÿe, born in Liège, Belgium, on today's date in 1858. After studies with two famous violin composers of his day, Henryk Wieniawski of Poland and his Belgian compatriot Henri Vieuxtemps, Eugène Ysaÿe was soon touring Europe and Russia as a star performer himself. In 1886, when the 28-year-old Ysaÿe married, the great Belgian composer César Franck presented the young couple with a violin sonata as a wedding present. That same year, Ysaÿe founded a famous string quartet, and in 1893, it was the Ysaÿe Quartet that gave the premiere of Claude Debussy's string quartet, a work its composer dedicated to the ensemble in admiration. In 1918, Ysaÿe made his American debut as a conductor with the Cincinnati Symphony and made such a great impression there that he remained as music director of the Cincinnati Symphony from 1918 to 1922. As a composer, Ysaÿe wrote 8 concertos and a famous set of 6 solo sonatas for the violin. He died at the age of 72 in 1931. And in 1937, Queen Elizabeth of Belgium inaugurated the annual Eugène Ysaÿe International Prize for Promising Young Violinists. Composer's Datebook is produced by APM, American Public Media, in conjunction with the American Composers Forum, reminding you that all music was once new.
1: Composer's Datebook today, honoring the birth of Eugène Ysaÿe. Here is some of his music, probably the best-known piece outside of the solo violin repertoire, which is appealing to violinists and also very challenging. Here is Eugène Ysaÿe's Rêve d'enfant, Child's Dream, with Rachel Barton Pine, accompanied by Matthew Hagel.

A lovely, gentle lullaby. Child's Dream, that is, by Eugène Ysaÿe, with Rachel Barton Pine and Matthew Hagel, violin and piano, respectively. It's 24 minutes before 9. Today, Ysaÿe's birthday, and also on our musical calendar, though not on the composer's datebook, it is International Sister Cities Day. As you know, in the Hampton Roads cities, Norfolk, Virginia Beach, Hampton, Chesapeake, others, have sister cities around the world. In Germany, Canada, Norway, and other countries. This morning, Diane Jones will take us on a sister cities tour. We'll learn about some of the areas who are sister cities to the Hampton Roads cities musically. That's coming up starting at 10 as part of our Midday Classics. A little bit something different for you today. Here is music of Rossini as treated by Benjamin Britten in Britten's arrangement here. The Rossini pieces are orchestrated into the Matinée Musicale. Here is that music with the National Philharmonic, Richard Bonning conducting.

0: Benjamin Britten having fun with Rossini's music. Rossini's various overtures and operatic music woven into Matinée Musicale by Benjamin Britten, the National Philharmonic, conducted by Richard Bonning. Here on WHRO FM, WHRJ, WHRF.
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0: It's 8 minutes before 9 o'clock. It is 79 degrees now in Hampton Roads. High today, 95. Heat index values around 100. And then throw in the smoke and haze, and you get some problems, especially if you have respiratory conditions. An air quality alert is in effect until midnight tonight. The best advice is to stay inside. Mozart next. Here is the Violin Concerto No. 4, Andrew Manzi, soloist with the English Concert.

0: Ending with one of those typical soft endings that Mozart exhibited from time to time here, the Violin Concerto No. 4 with Andrew Manzi, soloist and director with the English Concert. Music of Mozart made possible by you, and we thank you very much.
1: A woman is having a fling with a younger man who gets sent by an older man to deliver a rose to a young woman. Things take a turn for the wacky when the delivery man and the rose recipient fall in love. An operatic rom-com by Richard Strauss on the next performance today from 8 p.m.
0: What wonderful lush music that is. That's coming up tonight as part of performance today. It starts at 7 o'clock. And coming up at 10, a reminder that Diane will take us on a little tour of some sister cities to the Hampton Roads area cities. Coming up at 10 as part of our midday classics. Here's the Mosque and Bergamasque suite of Fauré with the Academy of St. Martin in the Fields, Sir Neville Mariner, conducting.

0: 75% exuberant, and then a gentle ending of this Mosque and Bergamasque suite by Gabriel Fauré, Sir Neville Mariner, and the Academy of St. Martin in the Fields.
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0: 80 degrees with some haze and smoke in the air. High today, mid-90s. Heat index about 100. There's a train crossing Ohio Street in Chesapeake. It's been there for a few minutes, so wait it out. It'll be gone soon. That information from Oculus Rail. Time for a Haydn symphony, I think. How about number 99? With the Austro-Hungarian Haydn Orchestra, Adam Fischer conducting.

Franz Joseph Haydn's Symphony No. 99 in E-flat major. Adam Fischer led the Austro-Hungarian Haydn Orchestra. Good morning, everyone. I'm Diane Jones. It is 9:59 here on WHRO-FM. 90.3 WHRO-FM Digital Norfolk, 89.9 WHRJ Digital Gloucester Courthouse, 98.3 WHRF Digital Belhaven. I've got something special coming up for Midday Classic Choices, but before we get to that, Classic Choices, I did it. Midday Classics here on WHRO-FM. 20 years at another station kind of develops habits that it's hard to get out of. Let's take a look at the forecast first and foremost. There is an air quality alert in effect until midnight tomorrow night due to those wildfires. There is a code orange air quality alert across the Richmond metro area and the Hampton Roads area. Anyone with sensitivity needs to be careful. If you have asthma, children, heart disease, lung disease, do stay indoors if you possibly can. We're not getting the effects as severely as they are up north in New York, but still we are feeling the effects of those wildfires and that air quality. It's leaving us with widespread haze. We're going to see mostly sunny skies, highs near 95 today. Tonight, mostly clear, lows around 78 degrees. Widespread smoke, not just haze, but smoke tomorrow, especially after about 10 a.m. with sunshine over top of that, highs near 91, heat index values up to 101 on Friday. And then for Friday night, more smoke, partly cloudy, overnight lows around 78 degrees. Looking ahead to the weekend, some showers and thunderstorms rolling in, mainly starting Saturday afternoon and continuing off and on through the weekend. Highs on Saturday near 96, highs on Sunday near 94. Currently in Norfolk, we have fair skies overhead. It is 83 degrees. Well, today is International Sister Cities Day, and I gave myself a challenge, and I had an awful lot of fun doing this. I decided to look up some of the cities that are within our listening area and find their sister cities and bring you music from both our own cities and our sister cities. I'm not going to dwell on that all day long, but we are going to have some fun. To start is music of Ralph Vaughan Williams, most known for his, or not most known, but well known for his Norfolk Rhapsodies. In the turn of the 20th century, he took a train from London to Norfolk and collected over 60 traditional folk songs directly from local fishermen and singers. They became the Norfolk Rhapsodies. Let's listen to both of those, the Norfolk Rhapsody No. 1 and 2, with Richard Hickox conducting the London Symphony Orchestra, music of Ralph Vaughan Williams, and no surprise, Norfolk and Balliol County, UK, is twinned with Norfolk, Virginia. Surprise, surprise.

The Norfolk Rhapsodies of Ralph Vaughan Williams with the London Symphony Orchestra conducted by Richard Hickox. In honor of International Sister Cities Day, basically all of the music I have for you today is either from our local listening area or from sister cities. That, no surprise, Norfolk, Virginia is a sister city to Norfolk, Bellin County in the UK. Sister cities are not limited to one-to-one relationships. This is, we are also sister city to Toulon, France. And I have music of Baroque composer and conductor André Campra. He served as music master at the Toulon Cathedral at just 19 years old. Here is his Caeli Enerant Gloriam. Syntagma Amici is led by Elsa Frank.

Andre Campra's Caele Enerant Gloriam. Syntagma Amici was led by Elsa Frank, and our soloist was Jeremy Papasergio. It is 10:34 here on WHRO in our tour of Sister Cities. We're now going to go to the Sister City for Hampton, Virginia. This is a work from British composer Dominic Muldowney, born and educated in Southampton in the UK. This is his ballet, The Brontes. Here's the Northern Ballet Theatre Orchestra conducted by John Price Jones.

0: Absolutely marvelous. From Dominic Muldowney, that was his ballet, The Brontes. The Northern Ballet Theatre Orchestra was conducted by John Price Jones. Dominic Muldowney from Southampton in the UK, sister city to Hampton, Virginia. It's 10:59. 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In the forecast, we have hazy conditions today. There is an orange alert, an air quality alert from the Virginia Department of Environmental Quality. Air pollution concentrations within the region may be unhealthy for sensitive groups, so children, people suffering with asthma, heart disease, or other lung diseases, and the elderly. Do avoid strenuous activity or exercise outdoors until that air quality eases up a little bit. That's all due to the wildfires up north. Hazy with sunshine today, highs near 95 degrees. Tonight, clear and 78 for the overnight low. Friday, widespread smoke, mainly after 10 o'clock or so. Sunny skies throughout the day with highs near 91 and heat index values as high as 101. Friday night, some widespread smoke until about 9 o'clock or so. Partly cloudy all night long with lows around 78 degrees. Highs in the mid-90s. All weekend long, we are going to see some showers and thunderstorms, particularly in the afternoon and overnight hours over the weekend. Currently in Norfolk, we have fair skies overhead. It is 88 degrees.
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0: From the sister city of Wilmshaven, Germany, sister city to Norfolk, is a marvelous clarinetist, Carl Lister, born in Wilmshaven. He co-founded Ensemble Wien Berlin and was in the Berlin Philharmonic Orchestra under the baton of Herbert von Karajan for 30 years. Here he is joined by pianist Stefan Vladar, with music of Karl Maria von Weber from Der Freischütz.

Clarinetist Karl Leister, born in Wilmshaven, Germany, the sister city to one of the sister cities to Norfolk, Virginia, was in the Berlin Philharmonic under Herbert von Karajan for 30 years and one of the founders of Ensemble Wien Berlin. We heard Der Freischutz from Karl Leister, joined by pianist Stefan Vlader, music of Karl Maria von Weber. It's 11:13, and we're heading back to Norfolk, England again, Norfolk Balon County, England, and the music of Patrick Hawes. Patrick Hawes lived in Norfolk, at the Norfolk Coast, was inspired by the skies and the landscapes of the county. He had been commissioned by the Norfolk Council to, where is it? There it is. I've got it here, to write a work for them, and I've lost the name of that work. There we are. And then we have this piece as well. He was commissioned by His Royal Highness Charles, then Prince of Wales, to write the Highgrove Suite. This is Patrick Hawes himself leading the Philharmonia Orchestra, along with harpist Claire Jones, performing his Highgrove Suite, in, commissioned by His Royal Highness Prince Charles of Wales.

0: Patrick Hawes, the composer, who lived in Norfolk in the UK, he had been commissioned at one point to by the Sheringham and Cromer Choral Society in Norfolk to write a large-scale work. He was also commissioned to write that work from His Royal Highness Charles, then Prince of Wales. It's called the Highgrove Suite. It featured Patrick Hawes himself leading the Philharmonia Orchestra and harpist Claire Jones.
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0: Well, throughout the Midday Classics today, I am honoring Sister Cities. Today is International Sister Cities Day. It was founded in the mid-50s by President Dwight D. Eisenhower to promote peace through people-to-people diplomacy. And so what I've done is I've found sister cities for many of the cities that are right here in our listening area. But of course, we always have to come home. And that's what we're doing right now with this work from Adolphus Hale Stork. His three spirituals, originally written for orchestra, which have been adapted for string quartet. Here is the Ambrosia String Quartet performing.

from right here in Norfolk, composer Adolphus Hailstork. That was three spirituals for orchestra arranged for string quartet, performed there by the Ambrosia String Quartet. The Ambrosia String Quartet were, at the time of this recording, all members of the Virginia Symphony. Since we are there, let's take one more short work from Adolphus Hailstork and the Ambrosia Quartet. This is his Adagio for Strings.

The Ambrosia Quartet, made up of members of the Virginia Symphony with music of Adolphus Hale Stork. That was his Adagio for Strings. It's 12:01. 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In the forecast, first and foremost, there is an air quality alert for much of the listening area here from the Virginia Department of Environmental Quality. The air quality alert goes across the Richmond metro area and the Hampton Roads area. Air pollution concentrations due to the wildfires up north may become unhealthy for sensitive groups such as children, people suffering with asthma or heart or other lung diseases, and the elderly. Avoid strenuous activity or exercise outdoors if you possibly can. And, you know, if you are not feeling well, if you're feeling that you're having difficulty breathing, get that checked out, please. Widespread haze today, partly sunny with highs near 95 degrees. Overnight tonight, mostly clear with lows around 78 degrees. Tomorrow, Friday, mostly sunny, highs near 91, heat index values as high as 101. We will be seeing some widespread smoke starting in the mid-morning hours and continuing until 9 o'clock or so tomorrow night. Partly cloudy tomorrow night with lows around 78 degrees. Looking ahead to the weekend, sunny skies most of the weekend, highs near 96 degrees on Saturday, 94 on Sunday, but a chance of some showers and thunderstorms in the afternoons and evenings. Currently in Norfolk, we have fair skies overhead. It is 90 degrees. 90 degrees on this International Sister Cities Day throughout the day. My entire playlist is based on sister cities of the listening area cities here at WHRO. Now a sister city from Virginia Beach, from Weiblingen, Germany. Composer Daniel Spier from the 17th century. He lived Weiblingen is near Stuttgart. He lived in Stuttgart, and he also spent considerable time in Weiblingen during his life as well. He was known for his trombone compositions, and here is one of those, the Sonata for Four Trombones, performed by the Berlin Trombone Quintet.

Music of Daniel Spear for you, the Sonata for Four Trombones. That was performed by the Berlin Trombone Quintet, members of the Berlin Trombone Quintet. Spear spent considerable time in Waiblingen, near Stuttgart. Waiblingen is the sister, one of the sister cities of Virginia Beach. Coming home again, this time with R. Nathaniel Dett and the city of Hampton. R. Nathaniel Dett was, yes, a Canadian-American composer, pianist, and educator, but he also served as director of music at the Hampton Institute, now Hampton University, in Hampton, Virginia. He was also the first Black director of the institution's music department. Let's take a listen. Natalie Inderis, our pianist, with his prelude, In the Bottoms, music of R. Nathaniel Dett.

Pianist Natalie Inderas with music of R. Nathaniel Dett. That was the prelude In the Bottoms. Dett was the director of music at the Hampton Institute. We're going to stay close to home now with a performance from Virginia Beach. This is the Tidewater Guitar Orchestra from right here at home at Virginia Beach, with music of Enrique Granados. This is his Oriental.

0: He's given Enrique Granados his Oriental from right here at home, a performance from the Tidewater Guitar Orchestra. It is 12:18.
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0: Williamsburg, surprisingly, does not have a sister city, but it is such an important hub and center of American history. I think that's why they kind of keep it independent. Vorpommern, Germany, is sister city to Newport News. Vorpommern was home to Emily Meyer, the female Beethoven of her day, 19th century composer. She was born in Friedland, which is in the modern-day state of Mecklenburg-Vorpommern. Here is Emily Meyer's Sonata in E for violin and piano, the finale of that work, the Allegro con Brio. Alexandra Maslovarek is our violinist. Annalisa Longemare is our pianist.

from composer Emily Meyer, the finale from her Sonata in E Minor, performed there by violinist Alexandra Maslarovich and Annalisa Longemare on the piano. 1226 brings us to Malcolm Forsyth, currently a Canadian, but born in Pietermaritzburg, South Africa. Pietermaritzburg is sister city to Hampton, Virginia. This is Forsyth's Jubilee Overture with the Edmonton Symphony Orchestra, conducted by Uri Meyer.

Malcolm Forsyth, born in Pietermaritzburg, South Africa, sister city to Hampton, Virginia. That was his Jubilee Overture, the Edmonton Symphony Orchestra, conducted by Uri Meyer. A bit of Chopin for you. I couldn't find a musician in Vendôme, France, but he passed at an apartment in Paris, France, on Place Vendôme. So I thought, well, let's do that. Vendôme, France, also a sister city for Hampton. Here is Chopin's Introduction and Polonaise Brillante in C major. Elisa Weilerstein, our cellist, Einan Bartnant, our pianist.

0: Frédéric Chopin, who spent the final weeks of his life in an apartment at Place Vendôme in Paris, France. Vendôme being a sister city to Hampton. We heard Elisa Weilerstein, cello, and Einan Barnaton, piano, with Chopin's Introduction and Polonaise Brillante in C major, opus 3.
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0: This is a work now from Justin Holland, a free black man who was born in the Deep Creek region of the Chesapeake. In fact, there is a partnership with Tidewater Guitars and WHRO, I believe, for a documentary, Deep Roots, Justin Holland's Journey from Chesapeake to the World. This is his piece, The Last Rose of Summer, featuring guitarist Christopher Mallett.

Music of Justin Holland, The Last Rose of Summer. Justin Holland, born in Chesapeake, and quite an incredible guitarist. The Tidewater Guitars are spearheading and just got a grant from WHRO, the Virginia Humanities at WHRO, for a documentary about this wonderful composer and guitarist. Our final work here comes from Fritz Kreisler, and it's highlighting Yekwon Sun-woo, a South Korean classical pianist, first Korean to win the gold medal at the Van Cliburn competition. He was born in Anyang, South Korea, which is sistered with Hampton. Here's Kreisler's Viennese Rhapsodic Fantasietta with Benjamin Bielman, violin, and Yekwon Sun-woo, piano.

0: Fritz Kreisler's Viennese Rhapsodic Fantasietta featured Benjamin Bielmann, violin, and Yekwon Sun-woo, piano. Sun-woo, born in Anyang, South Korea, first Korean to win the Van Cliburn Prize. And Anyang is one of the sister cities of Hampton, Virginia. It's 104. 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An air quality alert in effect until midnight Thursday night. The Virginia Department of Environmental Quality has issued a code orange air quality alert. It affects the Richmond metro area and the Hampton Roads area. People who are sensitive to pollutants, people with people suffering from asthma, heart disease, other lung diseases, and then children and the elderly may be advised to avoid strenuous activity or outdoor exercise due to the air quality resulting from the wildfires up north. As for the forecast in general, widespread haze, no surprise there, with sunny skies above that and highs near 95 degrees. Tonight, partly cloudy, lows around 78 degrees. Tomorrow, Friday, sunny with highs near 90s, though we're going to see widespread smoke, mainly starting mid-morning, continuing into Friday night. Partly cloudy skies Friday night with lows around 77 degrees. Temperatures in the mid-90s all weekend long with a chance of showers and thunderstorms in the afternoons and evenings. And we're looking at fair skies over Norfolk right now, currently 90 degrees.
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0: Ningbo, China is a sister city to Norfolk, Virginia, and it also has deep ancestral roots for legendary cellist Yo-Yo Ma. His father was born in Ningbo, and his family can trace their roots directly back through the that area. Here is Yo-Yo Ma, along with the Amsterdan Baroque Orchestra under Ton Koopman, with Luigi Boccherini's Cello Concerto No. 7 in G major.

from cellist Yo-Yo Ma, who has deep ancestral roots in Ningbo, China. Ningbo, China, one of the sister cities for Norfolk, Virginia. We heard music of Luigi Boccherini, the cello concerto number 7 in G major. Yo-Yo Ma, our soloist, the Amsterdam Baroque Orchestra conducted by Ton Koopman. Norfolk is also sistered with Halifax, Canada. Here's a traditional French work arranged by Donald Patrick Cam, Une Vierge Féconde. Here's the Halifax Camerata Singers, led by Jeff Jowdry.

0: from Halifax, Canada, sister city to Norfolk, Virginia, the Halifax Camerata Singers, with traditional work Une Vierge Féconde. It was an arrangement by Donald Patrickham. The Halifax Camerata Singers were led by Jeff Jaudry. It is 1:29.
1: Step into history with another view as we travel to Virginia's Eastern Shore for a live broadcast from the newly renovated Cape Charles Rosenwald School. 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
0: Our final work in this 1 o'clock hour, we head back to Germany, to Waiblingen, Germany, to Stuttgart, which is just adjacent to Waiblingen, Germany, sister city of Virginia Beach. Here is the Stuttgart Chamber Orchestra under the baton of Dennis Russell Davis, with Keith Jarrett at the piano and Mozart's Piano Concerto No. 23 in A major.

Mozart's Piano Concerto No. 23 in A Major, Kirche Listing 488. Keith Jarrett at the piano, Dennis Russell Davies conducting the Stuttgart Chamber Orchestra. Stuttgart, basically immediately adjacent to Weiblingen, Germany, a sister city to Virginia Beach. The entire day of Midday Classics today has been sister cities to our wonderful cities around the listening area here at WHRO-FM. 90.3 WHRO-FM Digital Norfolk, 89.9 WHRJ Digital Gloucester Courthouse, 98.3 WHRF Digital Belhaven. There is an orange alert in effect. I feel like it's back in 2023 when I was still in New York and we had all the air quality alerts. And the Virginia Department of Environmental Quality has issued a code orange air quality alert across the Richmond metro area and the Hampton Roads area. Sensitive groups, including children and the elderly or people suffering from asthma, heart disease, or other lung diseases, are advised to minimize the effects of this air pollution by avoiding strenuous activity or other outdoor exercise. This is all due to the wildfires that are going on up north, hitting that jet stream and coming down to our area. Taking a look at traffic, pretty much the expected congestion at the Hampton Roads Bridge Tunnel, both directions, as well as the Monitor Merrimack Bridge Tunnel South. Pretty much our standards for the area for this time of day. In the forecast itself, we have widespread haze, sunshine around the haze with highs near 95 degrees. Heat index values up to 102 today. Tonight, continued hazy conditions with lows around 78 degrees. Tomorrow, Friday, sunny and 90 degrees, though we will see some widespread smoke starting mid-morning. Continuing into Friday night, leaving us with partly cloudy skies after about midnight or so. Overnight lows around 77 degrees. Temperatures in the mid-90s over the weekend with showers and thunderstorms in the afternoon and evening hours as well. Another sister city with Virginia Beach. This is Moss, Norway. And it has a connection to composer Edvard Grieg, who frequently visited Moss and the home of his uncle. He spent a great deal of time there gaining inspiration as he wrote. This is Grieg's Holberg Suite, and it features Gerard Schwartz and the Seattle Symphony.

0: music of Edvard Grieg for you from Moss, Norway, the sister city of Virginia Beach, one of the sister cities of Virginia Beach. Grieg spent a great deal of his time there at his uncle's residence. We heard the Seattle Symphony Orchestra conducted by Gerard Schwartz. That was Edvard Grieg's Holberg Suite. It is 2:23.
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0: Well, we started Midday Classics with music of Rayfun Williams, his Norfolk Rhapsodies, as Norfolk in Balon County, UK, is sister city to Norfolk, Virginia. So before we get to our final piece, a very short work from Vaughan Williams called Heart's Music. Here's the Holst Singers under Stephen Layton.

with text by Thomas Campion. That was Ray Vaughan Williams' setting of Heart's Music, with Stephen Layton directing the Holst Singers. I'm Diane Jones. So glad you're spending time with me here today on International Sister Cities Day. Sister Cities International was founded by President Eisenhower to promote peace through people-to-people diplomacy, encouraging cities to sister with other cities around the globe. So everything that we've done today has been with one of the sister cities of our local Virginia area. Thank you so much for spending the time with me. Wayla Shambo will be here in just about half an hour to carry things throughout the afternoon. And I thought it was fitting to wrap up Sister Cities Day with this performance from the Virginia Symphony Orchestra, such an integral part of our local community. Here is Joanne Folletta leading the Virginia Symphony Orchestra with Max Brooks' Scottish Fantasy, Opus 46. Michael Ludwig is our soloist.

0: The Scottish Fantasy by Max Bruch, featuring violinist Michael Ludwig, with the Virginia Symphony conducted by Joanne Folletta. Applause for the VSO in that live concert recording. 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
1: The Colossal Gothic Symphony by Havergal Brian in the legendary 1980 performance from the Royal Albert Hall BBC Proms and conducted by Ole Schmidt, issued on the Heritage label out of England. It's coming your way Saturday evening at 8 on This Just In, 3 hours of what's new in recorded classical music. We'll also have on the program Gabriel Fauré's Pavane with Sir Thomas Beecham and the French National Radio Orchestra, Elamor Brujo of Manuel de Falla with the BBC Symphony under Josip Pons, and from Aldo Lopez Gavilan, his work called Spells with the composer at the keyboard. All of that and the Gothic Symphony, Saturday evening at 8, This Just In. This is Raymond Jones. Be with us.
0: That's all coming up Saturday evening at 8 o'clock. This Just In with Raymond Jones, made possible, of course, by your member support. Right now, it's time for our Thursday afternoon classics. I'm Wayla Chambeau. Thank you, as always, for joining me. I'll be with you till 7. Coming up then, we've got performance today. Checking in on the weather, pretty hot and humid out today with 96 degrees in Norfolk right now, 95 in Williamsburg, 89 on the Eastern Shore. As you are probably aware, there's an air quality alert in effect through most of the listening area that continues until midnight tonight. And conditions could be unhealthy for sensitive groups, including children, people with asthma, heart disease, or other lung diseases, and elderly folks. So use caution if you need to be outside this afternoon. Tonight, lows will be in the upper 70s. Tomorrow, highs around 90, and a widespread smoke is expected as we continue to see effects from those fires up in Canada coming down our way due to the wind patterns and all those kinds of things. So likely to have some air quality effects tomorrow as well. Over the weekend, we'll see highs in the upper 90s. Saturday, highs in the lower 90s. With a chance of some rain developing on Sunday. Looking at traffic, usual backups at the Hampton Roads Bridge Tunnel and some at the Monitor Merrimack as well as we try to get our afternoon commute underway. Area rail crossings currently look clear according to data from Oculus Rail. And let's kick things off with some music by Telemann this afternoon. Here's a suite in C major with Trevor Pinnock leading members of the English Concert.

0: Suite in C Major by Telemann, starting off our Thursday afternoon classics with the English Concert performing, led by Trevor Pinnock. 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

The Summertime Waltz by Florence Price, performed there by pianist Michael Clark. It's 3:30 and you're listening to Thursday Afternoon Classics here on WHRO. Thank you, as always, for joining me. Temperatures in the mid-90s this afternoon with hazy conditions continuing. The current air quality alert is in effect until midnight, and we expect to see some for tomorrow as well. Widespread smoke expected tomorrow in the area, continuing to come down from those fires up north. Highs tomorrow will be around 90 degrees. Looking at traffic, the usual backups in the usual spots at the Hampton Roads Bridge Tunnel and the Monitor Merrimack Bridge Tunnel. We also have delays in Portsmouth, I-264 near Portsmouth Boulevard, an accident there affecting the west exit ramp. And a scheduled opening is coming up at the James River Bridge at 5:15 this afternoon. We'll hear some music next by the 19th century German composer Karl Reinecke. Here's his Flute Concerto in D Major, featuring soloist Patrick Galois with the Swedish Chamber Orchestra, Fabrice Pierre conducting.

The Flute Concerto in D Major by German composer Karl Reinecke, featuring flutist Patrick Gallois and the Swedish Chamber Orchestra, Fabrice Pierre, conducting. 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We'll finish out the hour with music by Felix Mendelssohn, his Andante for String Quartet, Opus 81, No. 1, with the Pacifica Quartet performing.

The Andante for String Quartet by Felix Mendelssohn, his Opus 81 number 1, with the Pacifica Quartet performing there. 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I'm Wayla Shambo. Thanks for joining me for Afternoon Classics. It's 4 o'clock now. I'll be with you until 7. Coming up then, performance today. We've got the usual delays in both directions at the Hampton Roads Bridge Tunnel and some backups at the Monitor Merrimack as well. A scheduled opening coming up at 5:15 at the James River Bridge. And in Hampton, I-64 near Mallory Street, a disabled vehicle causing some potential delays. The east exit 267 narrowing there. Taking a look at area rail crossings, and they look currently clear. For the most part, we do have a couple blocked in Suffolk at Liberty Street and Commerce Street, according to data from Oculus Rail. Weather, it is pretty warm outside today. Temperatures are in the mid-90s right now. Lows will be just in the upper 70s tonight. And we've got hazy conditions this afternoon, and an air quality alert remains in effect until midnight, with the air quality possibly unhealthy for sensitive groups this afternoon. Tomorrow, likely to have another one of those alerts in effect, although they haven't issued it yet, but a widespread smoke is expected tomorrow as we continue to see some effects from those fires up in Canada and Minnesota. And tonight we'll see haze and then mostly clear skies. Then the smoke coming in again tomorrow. Remains to be seen how long that will linger into the weekend. So probably best to plan some indoor activities for tomorrow if you can. And of course, we'll keep you company with lots of great music. Ahead at 4:30, today's Composer's Date Book. Right now, we'll hear Rossini's String Sonata No. 4 with the Camerata Bern led by Thomas Fury.

0: The String Sonata No. 4 by Rossini with members of the Camerata Bern, directed by Thomas Fury. You're listening to Afternoon Classics. It's 4:15 on this Thursday. Thanks so much for joining me on WHRO-FM. We've got our usual delays continuing at our bridges and tunnels this afternoon, and a couple of rail crossings currently blocked in Norfolk at Colonial Avenue and Llewellyn Avenue and 23rd Street, according to data from Oculus Rail. In just a moment, a look at what's coming up this evening on Performance Today.
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0: Stay tuned for that coming up this evening at 7 o'clock following our afternoon classics. And ahead at 4:30, today's Composer's Datebook. Right now, a concerto by Antonio Vivaldi. It's number 356 in his pretty extensive works catalog. We'll hear mandolin soloist Avi Avital with the Venice Baroque Orchestra.

Music by Antonio Vivaldi, his concerto in A minor, RV356, with mandolinist Avi Avital and the Venice Baroque Orchestra performing. You're listening to WHRO-FM. Next, we'll hear a piece by Arnold Bax called The Maiden with the Daffodil, performed here by pianist Eric Parkin.

From Arnold Bax, that was The Maiden with the Daffodil, with pianist Eric Parkin performing. You're listening to WHRO's Afternoon Classics. Hope you're having a good Thursday, and thank you, as always, for joining me. We've got 96 degrees right now, and hazy conditions continuing with that air quality alert remaining in effect until midnight. Overnight, mostly clear skies with lows just in the upper 70s. Tomorrow, highs will be around 90. Widespread smoke is expected mostly between 10 a.m. and 10 p.m., according to the current forecast. We've got delays in both directions at the Hampton Roads Bridge Tunnel and the Monitor Merrimack Bridge Tunnel, and a few rail crossings currently blocked in Norfolk at Colonial Avenue, Llewellyn Avenue and 23rd Street, and also at Divin Street. Coming up in just a moment, we'll have today's Composer's Datebook. 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

This is the Composer's Datebook for July 16th. I'm John Burge. Today, we note the birthday of a remarkable composer, conductor, and virtuoso violinist, Eugène Ysaÿe, born in Liège, Belgium, on today's date in 1858. After studies with two famous violin composers of his day, Henryk Wieniawski of Poland and his Belgian compatriot Henri Vieuxtemps, Eugène Ysaÿe was soon touring Europe and Russia as a star performer himself. In 1886, when the 28-year-old Ysaÿe married, the great Belgian composer César Franck presented the young couple with a violin sonata as a wedding present. That same year, Ysaÿe founded a famous string quartet, and in 1893, it was the Ysaÿe Quartet that gave the premiere of Claude Debussy's string quartet, a work its composer dedicated to the ensemble in admiration. In 1918, Ysaÿe made his American debut as a conductor with the Cincinnati Symphony and made such a great impression there that he remained as music director of the Cincinnati Symphony from 1918 to 1922. As a composer, Ysaÿe wrote 8 concertos and a famous set of 6 solo sonatas for the violin. He died at the age of 72 in 1931. And in 1937, Queen Elizabeth of Belgium inaugurated the annual Eugène Ysaÿe International Prize for Promising Young Violinists. Composer's Datebook is produced by APM, American Public Media, in conjunction with the American Composers Forum, reminding you that all music was once new.

We'll hear a movement from one of Izai's sonatas for solo violin. This is the second movement, Rustic Dance, from his Sonata No. 5, performed here by violinist Ty Murray.

0: The Rustic Dance, the second movement of the Sonata No. 5 by Eugène Ysaÿe, performed there by violinist Ty Murray. 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
1: Boris Godunov has been crowned Tsar of Russia in a glittering coronation, but his path to power was bloody, and it now haunts him and the future of his country. I'm Lisa Flynn. We're off to London's Royal Opera House for Modest Mussorgsky's dramatic Boris Godunov, with Sir Bryn Terfel in the title role. I hope you'll be listening.
0: That's coming up this Saturday afternoon at 1 o'clock, our weekly opera broadcast made possible by your support here on WHRO-FM. Right now, music of Franz Ignaz Beck, his Sinfonia in E-flat, Opus 1, No. 4, with the New Zealand Chamber Orchestra, directed by Donald Armstrong.

0: The Sinfonia in E-flat major, Opus 1, number 4 by Franz Ignaz Beck, with Donald Armstrong leading members of the New Zealand Chamber Orchestra. You're listening to WHRO. Thanks so much for joining me for Afternoon Classics.
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0: And tomorrow's program will be taking a trip to London. That's tomorrow, Friday at noon here on WHRO. How about a little Shakespeare-inspired music? This is the overture to Shakespeare's As You Like It by American composer John Knowles Payne, with Zubin Mehta conducting the New York Philharmonic.

Music by American composer John Knowles Payne. We heard his overture to Shakespeare's As You Like It with the New York Philharmonic led by Zubin Mehta. This is 90.3 WHRO FM Digital Norfolk, 89.9 WHRJ Digital Gloucester Courthouse, 98.3 WHRF Digital Belhaven. Checking in on traffic, we have a bridge opening currently in progress at the James River Bridge. Our usual delays continuing in both directions at the Hampton Roads Bridge Tunnel, especially heavy on the westbound side. Some backups at the Monitor Merrimack Bridge Tunnel as well. And in Portsmouth, I-264 near Frederick Boulevard, there's an incident that has two westbound lanes closed. Taking a look at rail crossings, we have two remaining closed in Norfolk. They've been that way for about 45 minutes now at Colonial Avenue and Llewellyn and 23rd, according to data from Oculus Rail. We've got temperatures in the mid-90s this afternoon, hot and humid outside and hazy as well. The air quality alert remaining in effect until midnight tonight. Overnight lows will be in the upper 70s. Tomorrow, highs around 90. We expect to see even more smoke coming down into the atmosphere as we continue to get effects from those wildfires up north. So be careful tomorrow and maybe try to make some indoor plans. We'll, of course, have lots of great music to keep you company throughout. It's 5 o'clock and you're listening to Afternoon Classics. Coming up at 7, performance today at 9 o'clock, it's Evening Classics with Raymond Jones. All thanks, of course, to your wonderful membership support. Right now, we'll hear some music by Mozart. His Symphony No. 7, completed at the very mature age of 12 years old. Sir Charles Mackerras conducts the Prague Chamber Orchestra in this performance.

The Symphony No. 7 by the 12-year-old Mozart with Sir Charles Mackerras conducting the Prague Chamber Orchestra. You're listening to Afternoon Classics here on WHRO. Sir Edward Elgar also wrote some music when he was quite young, and some years later, he refashioned some of those youthful works into a couple of orchestral suites. This is the second, his Wand of Youth Suite No. 2. We'll hear the Royal Liverpool Philharmonic, led by Vernon Handley.

0: From Sir Edward Elgar, we heard The Wand of Youth, Suite Number 2, with the Royal Liverpool Philharmonic, conducted by Vernon Handley. It's 25 minutes past 5, and you're tuned to WHRO-FM.
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2: El Amor Brujo by Manuel de Falla with Josip Pons and the BBC Symphony this Saturday evening at 8 on this just-in 3 hours of what's new in recorded classical music. We'll also have the colossal Gothic Symphony of Havergal Brian with Ole Schmidt conducting, Gabriel Juarez Pavan and Aldo Lopez Gavilan's Spells with the composer at the keyboard. This is Raymond Jones. Be with us.

That trio sonata in C major by Arcangelo Corelli, his Opus 1, number 7, with members of the English Concert performing. It's 31 minutes past 5 on this Thursday. 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Temperatures continuing in the mid-90s, and the current air quality alert continues in effect until at midnight. Overnight lows will be in the upper 70s. Widespread smoke expected in our area tomorrow, with highs around 90. We've got delays in both directions at the Hampton Roads Bridge Tunnel and backups at the Monitor Merrimack as well. In Chesapeake, I-64 near Battlefield Boulevard, there's an incident that has the westbound left lane closed. And checking area rail crossings, we have several closed in Norfolk. Some of those have been blocked for a while. It's the series of crossings at Colonial Avenue, Llewellyn, Granby Street, and Church Street, as well as the crossings at Gough Street and Princess Anne Road, all currently blocked according to data from Oculus Rail. We'll hear some music of Joseph Haydn next, his piano sonata number 54, with Alfred Brindle at the keyboard.

0: playful ending to that Haydn Piano Sonata number 54, as performed there by Alfred Brendel. You're listening to WHRO's Afternoon Classics. In just a moment, a look at what's coming up this evening on Performance Today.
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0: 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To finish this hour, A Romance by Samuel Coleridge Taylor. We'll hear violinist Rachel Barton Pine and the Encore Chamber Orchestra, conducted by Daniel Heggie.

0: The Romance for Violin and Orchestra by Samuel Coleridge Taylor. We heard violinist Rachel Barton Pine and the Encore Chamber Orchestra directed by Daniel Heggie. 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
0: 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I'm Wayla Shambo with you for another hour of music coming up at 7. Hope you can stay tuned for performance today. Temperatures still in the mid-90s right now. We'll see lows in the upper 70s tonight. Highs around 90 degrees tomorrow with some areas of smoke expected. Highs continue in the 90s with a chance of showers and thunderstorms developing over the weekend. Delays continuing at our bridges and tunnels as we try to wrap up this afternoon's commute. Also, an accident in Norfolk, I-64 eastbound near Chesapeake Boulevard, and one in Hampton, I-64 eastbound near LaSalle Avenue. We'll hear some music of Beethoven to start off our 6 o'clock hour today, one of his early string quartets. This is Beethoven's Quartet in F Major, Opus 18, No. 1, with the Dover Quartet performing.

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2: Boris Godunov has been crowned Tsar of Russia in a glittering coronation, but his path to power was bloody, and it now haunts him and the future of his country. I'm Lisa Flynn. We're off to London's Royal Opera House for Modest Mussorgsky's dramatic Boris Godunov, with Sir Bryn Terfel in the title role. I hope you'll be listening.
0: That's coming up Saturday afternoon at 1 o'clock right here on WHRO, made possible by your member support. And some Russian music right now as well. We'll hear the ballet scenes, Opus 52 by Alexander Glazunov, with Neyma Yerby leading the Scottish National Orchestra.

0: From Alexander Glazunov, we heard the Scène de Ballet, or Ballet Scenes, with Nema Järvi conducting the Scottish National Orchestra, finishing up today's Afternoon Classics. 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Lows will be in the upper 70s with mostly clear skies tonight. Tomorrow, highs in the lower 90s, mostly sunny skies and widespread smoke expected in the area, continuing to be affected by those wildfires up north. So use caution with any outdoor activities tomorrow. Over the weekend, highs in the mid to upper 90s Saturday, lower 90s on Sunday, with a chance of some afternoon showers and thunderstorms. I'm Wayla Shambo. Thank you again for joining me today. I'll be back with you tomorrow for our Friday edition of Afternoon Classics. Have a wonderful evening. And coming up in just a moment, hope you can stay tuned for Performance Today.
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2: On the way this hour, a performance from an institution whose aim is to prepare young string players in every way for a life in music. The program was founded by American violinist Robert McDuffie with the idea that learning music itself is, of course, necessary, but no longer sufficient for today's up-and-comers. The McDuffie Center for Strings focuses on music and on marketing, business law, fundraising, public speaking. 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I'm Valerie Kaler. Ahead, an ensemble that puts those young string players side by side with professionals from the Atlanta Symphony, the Macon-Mercer Symphony, with a concerto by Christopher Schmitz. Also ahead, an irresistibly janky waltz by Dmitri Shostakovich. You know, even in music Shostakovich wrote when he was very young, you can still hear that acerbic comedy. And you can also hear the way he sprinkled traditional harmony with dissonance. Here's an example. The Fantastic Dances, music Shostakovich wrote when he was 15.

0: pianist Fernanda Damiano played three fantastic dances by 15-year-old Dmitri Shostakovich. More from Dmitri ahead. From APM, American Public Media, this is Performance Today. I'm Valerie Kaler. Glad to have you along for today's musical adventures and discoveries. When the Spoleto USA Chamber Music Series began in 1977, pianist Charles Wadsworth would introduce every single piece of music with a few words on stage. It's not so unusual today, but in 1977, it broke some unwritten rules about the formality of the concert experience. But for Wadsworth, talking to the audience turned out to be great. He once said, quote, "I noticed that once people could relax physically and emotionally, they would become very open to the music. It was because they were not intimidated by the experience, and that has become a guiding principle." Wadsworth became famous for his friendly, folksy, down-to-earth, and yet highly intelligent commentary from stage. He retired in 2009 and passed away just last year at the age of 96. But the tradition he established, warm, spoken introductions for every piece of music, that continues to this day. Here's clarinetist Todd Palmer introducing his own arrangement of music from the ballet The Two Pigeons by André Messager.
1: The story of the ballet is a story of two young lovers, and their love is symbolized by a pair of pigeons that light outside their Parisian garret window. Now, you know, pigeons mate for life, and it's very lovely and very charming. It may not be Swan Lake, but I hope you like it enough that you may think differently the next time you gaze upon those dirty little birds.

French composer André Messager wrote that music in 1886 for his ballet, The Two Pigeons. We just heard the final movement, a theme in variations. That concert was at Spoleto Festival USA in Charleston, South Carolina. Todd Palmer made that arrangement, played the clarinet, and led an ad hoc all-star nine-piece band in concert at the Dock Street Theater in Charleston. Our broadcasts of the Chamber Music Series from Spoleto Festival USA are made possible by Bank of America, the ETV Endowment of South Carolina, and the John Covington and Robert Lukey Fund for the Performing Arts.

In a moment, it's charming and creepy. 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

Russian composer Dmitri Shostakovich wrote music for a film called The First Echelon. This was in 1955. It's about a group of volunteers who move to a remote area of Kazakhstan

This hummable little waltz shows up right at the beginning. When the volunteers arrive in their new home, this music is piped in over a loudspeaker. And they dance, even though there's a big blizzard. In 1999, director Stanley Kubrick used Shostakovich's waltz at the beginning of his film, Eyes Wide Shut. The piece plays in the background as Tom Cruise and Nicole Kidman's characters get ready for a night out, and it abruptly stops when they switch off the bedroom radio. No matter its environment, the Waltz No. 2 by Shostakovich is unsettlingly compelling. Here's the Alliage Quintet at St. Paul's by the Sea Episcopal Church in Jacksonville Beach, Florida.

Dmitri Shostakovich originally wrote that little waltz for a 1955 Soviet film called The First Echelon. The short, carnivalesque piece later found a place in his Suite for Variety Orchestra. We heard the Alliage Quintet, four saxophones, one piano, at St. Paul's by the Sea Episcopal Church, a concert presented by the Beaches Fine Arts Series in Jacksonville Beach, Florida. In a moment, the business end of the music biz. 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

Next year, 2027, will be a milestone year for the McDuffie Center for Strings at Mercer University in Macon, Georgia. There will be 20 candles on the anniversary cake for the program founded by American violinist Robert McDuffie. He founded it with the idea that learning music itself is, of course, necessary, but it's no longer sufficient for today's young musicians. The McDuffie Center for Strings focuses on music and on entrepreneurship. So students have classes in marketing, business law, fundraising, public speaking. Skills that Robert McDuffie says are crucial to a career in today's classical music business. The ensemble we're about to hear really leans into that concept of professional prep. A core group of string players from the McDuffie Center, plus professional winds, brass, and percussion from the Atlanta Symphony Orchestra, about an hour and a half north of Macon. The Macon-Mercer Symphony Orchestra. They're led by Thomas Wilkins in this concerto, written by a Mercer composition professor. Violinist Amy Schwartz-Moretti solos in the violin concerto by Christopher Allen Schmitz.

The Violin Concerto by Christopher Alan Schmitz, written for Amy Schwartz Moretti. That's who we just heard soloing with the Macon Mercer Symphony Orchestra, conducted by Thomas Wilkins. That concert at Mercer University in Macon, Georgia, where composer Christopher Alan Schmitz is a professor of music theory and composition. It was held in the McDuffie Center for Strings, where Amy Schwartz Moretti is director. And finally, that Macon Mercer Symphony Orchestra, young musicians from the McDuffie Center, side by side with members of the Atlanta Symphony, a real community event out of Georgia. So happy to share PT with you on the radio. 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
2: The Colossal Gothic Symphony by Havergal Brian in the legendary 1980 performance from the Royal Albert Hall BBC Proms and conducted by Ole Schmidt, issued on the Heritage label out of England. It's coming your way Saturday evening at 8 on This Just In, 3 hours of what's new in recorded classical music. We'll also have on the program Gabriel Fauré's Pavane with Sir Thomas Beecham and the French National Radio Orchestra, Elamor Brujo of Manuel de Falla with the BBC Symphony under Josip Pons, and from Aldo Lopez Gavilan, his work called Spells with a composer at the keyboard. All of that and the Gothic Symphony, Saturday evening at 8, This Just In. This is Raymond Jones. Be with us.

Ball gowns, bright lights, champagne, waltzes, and plenty of sexual tension in the room. The 1911 opera Der Rosenkavalier by Richard Strauss features a painfully awkward love quadrangle. The opera was so popular when it premiered, they had to schedule special trains from Berlin to accommodate the crowds going to Dresden to see it. And it was a personal favorite of the composers as well. I mean, why wouldn't it be?